0: Okay. Mountain View Garden Apartments, 470 West End Avenue. Apartment 2, K as in Kilo. The 47-year-old male within the residence, heavily intoxicated, currently passed out.
1: Where is he?

0: I won't be any worried about it.
1: Rescue 1, you're getting an ALS unit. They're currently passed out. They're breathing at this time.

0: Somerset County to Union County on county to county.
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0: Just inquiring, do you guys dispatch for Scotch Plains?
1: That's fine.
0: Chris, I have a 911 abandoned plenty at 45436 Farley Avenue. It was in a Spanish speaking female herd. No answer on the callback.
1: Chris, just give me the address one more time, you got cut off.
0: 436436 Farley, Foxtrot Alpha Romeo Lima Echo Yankee Avenue.
1: Yeah, I receive that. 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
1: Can you give me the address one more time? 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
0: 436-436 Farley, Foxtrot Alpha Romeo Lima Echo Yankee Avenue.
1: Yeah, I receive that. Thank you.

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1: 1510.
0: Chester PD is inquiring to attempt to locate a vehicle. Unknown description. He said it has significant front end damage after fleeing from a crash. Last seen 206 in Fox Chase in their town.
1: Racing. Interesting 11 as well.
0: Racing.

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0: 8 President Brookport, it's a 63-year-old female being thanked possibly from COVID. But we're saying there's no history and she's sweating.
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0: 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County control is clear. Morris County returning to Somerset with one adult male. Starting mileage 53366.
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0: County 43 Valence 2. Is there an update on the patient?
1: Yeah, 43 Valence 2, you can clear as per patrol. They're with staff.
0: Received.

0: Yeah, I mean, 89s are having 12 screw score. It's a 2.5 story, type 5 high occupancy. Nothing happening from the outside. 89 high screw score, come on.
1: Thank you.

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1: Go ahead.
0: Again, Phillips Spruce Court does not have a central alarm system and no active alarm sounding. PD is going to be calling the phone number listed in the CAD. I'll give you an update momentarily.
1: Great.
2: Yeah, I'm going to 2-9-1 to Phillips Spruce Court.
1: Great.
0: Engine 1, you can stand by in quarters until we figure this out.
2: Engine 291, we're standing.

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1: Go ahead.
0: Updated address is 12 Spruce Place, Bernardsville, New Jersey. PD's on the phone with them.

0: Torquemont. 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Command terminated.
1: Command terminated, 2144.
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0: Are you back in town yet?
1: No, yes.
0: Alright, appreciate it. Bridget.

0: Roger.
1: Anyway, just be advised, would you be able to reach out to State DOT and have somebody respond out to the construction traffic on 206 in our town? It's been an ongoing issue.
2: Where is it?

0: 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Can you call me, please?
1: County 249. I'm out on North Indian Orchard with a Maryland Edge 43831, Charlie Mike.
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0: Give me a second. Let me just try to figure out what's going on. Mark, hit up northbound at the split. I mean, sorry, southbound going towards the split.
1: Appreciate it again. I think at AT&T at the fork, they're going left instead of right.
2: Hey, firm guys, I'm right here. They have traffic set up to diverge going the wrong way.
0: Sorry, southbound going towards the split.
1: Appreciate it again. I think at AT&T at the fork, they're going left instead of right.
2: Hey, firm guys, I'm right here. They have traffic set up to diverge going the wrong way.
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0: Hey, Mike, I'm following him up. County from 112. Did you hear back from him? Mike, is that you up there?
1: Negative. I'm coming up to the split there. I think it's Phil.
0: Yeah, wherever you are, Phil, stay right there.
2: Hey, Graham, I'm going to move some records to the house.

0: Hey, Mike, I'm following him up. County from 112. Did you hear back from them? Mike, is that you up there?
1: Negative. I'm coming up to the split now. I think it's Phil.
0: Yeah, wherever you are, Phil, stay right there.
2: Hey, Graham, I'm going to move some of their calls temporarily.

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0: molested. Please need patrol with this juvenile at Talmadge and North. 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They're going to be walking to that intersection. Please, no lights and sirens.
1: All right, sir.
0: Thanks a lot.

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2: 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Yeah, there's a problem.
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0: through working again. Keep passing on to the RC. They had a power outage there and it's causing them more to malfunction. There's no issues. Mm-hmm. 249, you don't have to respond. I spoke with the senior worker.
1: Copy, thank you.

0: G4, just be advised that G4, just be advised, patrol visors of power outage. They're not responding.
1: All right, Steve, thank you.
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0: County check the area evacuation. No alarm sounding. Appears to be related to the power outage in the area. 40 up, 2328.
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0: 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I'm tank 2 under, 218. And can you send it to hook at this location?
1: Crazy.
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1: You okay?

0: County Barnard, 23 Alexandria Way, first floor for a water problem.
1: Go ahead, yeah.
0: 23 Alexandria Way, the first floor. Caller heard water dripping in the walls from the upstairs apartment. That's vacant. So there was water rapidly flowing and dripping from the pipe. The city reached out to the association and they've done nothing about it.
1: All right, can you just, yes, you can just try and make entry. I don't think Mr. Russell.

0: Hi, Edmund, sir. 51 Sage Court for Wilford Trent.
1: 1-3-9.
0: 51 Sage Court, Black Hyundai. Subject's been sleeping in it for about 6 hours.
1: Person.

0: County 240. Just so you're aware, this was a request by patrol. They're currently tied up on a priority, so they are not responding. Just want to know if you need them.
1: Obviously, no problem. Thanks.
0: Thank you.

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1: 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Hold him up if you can.
0: I can stop him.
1: Please, he's got some epilepsy medicine that we might want to take out of there.
0: Perfect.
2: County, show on there.
0: Thank you.
1: Olivia, it's going to be an inhaler in the middle console.
0: Okay.
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0: 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Scene of story type 5 multifamily. I'm with Alexander Command.
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0: 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I'm with Dallas Center Command.
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0: Okay.
1: Right.
2: One 39 County, vehicle's definitely been an accident. Very front, at.
1: Racing. Right, Rich comes back to a Samuel Pascal, 60-year-old male, 0 points, out of Basking Ridge.
2: That racing.
0: Hey, bro, what color was your car?
2: It's red. I noticed that there's a piece of the bumper coming further down the road. Assuming it's from the same thing. The whole passenger side tire is blown out.

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0: Mike, there's a couple pieces of bumper.
2: Very sure.

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1: 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Here it is.

0: 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Can you, see if you can attempt me, locate this individual at the residence?
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0: 112, do you still need me to respond?
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1: One twelve,
0: do you still need me to respond?
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0: Appreciate it, thank you.
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0: For 139, you can change this to a MVC. I just lined out on ramp road. That's place where the impact was. I'm here to stand by with the tell 139's issuing summons to the individual. You can be ready to make contact.

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0: County 214. Minot County Sheriff confirmed the warrants on both. Waiting on the other two responses.
1: Crazy, thank you.
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0: County, Altitude's going 301 Kelly Drive, Brantford.
1: County 214, keep going, please.
0: County, Altitude's going 301 Kelly Drive, Brantford.
1: County 214, keep going, please.
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0: County 214, are you still on the phone with them? Would you mind just asking them if they took him out of NCIC? That's what I'm doing, a locate. It's not returning with anything.
1: Okay. He's on the phone now.
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0: County 214. Are you still on the phone with them?
1: Yes, ma'am.
0: Would you mind just asking them if they took him out of NCIC? 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It's not returning with anything.
2: Okay.
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1: Patrol on scene noted you can cancel. 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
2: Off 2, copy that.
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0: County 29 BLS 5-2, taking one to Somerset.
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2: Date off 2, copy that.
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0: County 29 BLS 5-2, taking one to Somerset.

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1: Pardon me, I'll see the county. You can show us. We're responding.
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1: 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We're responding.
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0: Over here, Cedar County. Trust.
1: Do you have an ETA on our ALS? If not, we need a line of sight.
0: Civil. Over here, Cedar County. Trust.
1: Do you have an ETA on our ALS? 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
0: Civil.
2: Hey, officer.
1: Receive. I'm going to get going down Union Avenue, hoping I see them, so I'll take Union Avenue, 20 West, towards Hospital.
2: One of four received. We're on East Main right now, but over by the Patriot Stadium. We'll try and catch it.
1: Four wheels,

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1: A Alpha 2 received, we are now on Talmadge. We're going to make a left on Vassalar Ave. I'm making our way to Union.
0: Received, if you want to pull over in the Burger King parking lot, that way we have a good place to meet.
1: A Alpha 2 received, otherwise we're chasing you. So that's your call if you want to just head to the hospital.
0: That's alright with us. We'll cancel you guys due to proximity. We'll just get going to the hospital.
1: I hope to receive some trouble.
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1: 211, go ahead.
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1: Received.

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1: 734, guys.
0: 734, 66 Lake Road for a fire alarm. It's a general fire alarm.
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0: 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Good morning, County. 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
0: 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I'm knocking on the door, but he's not coming out.
2: The main residence or the guest house?
0: The main house.
2: Okay, I believe it's still being renovated. 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
0: Yeah, the landscaper's here working now. He said he's home.

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1: Dad.
0: Tried calling, there was no answer.
1: Hi, can you say again? I can't hear you with the dog barking.
0: We attempted to call, there was no answer.
1: Okay.

0: 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There's no problem here. They're having problems with the system. The gentleman's going to get the system serviced. The 9 entry to the house. You can show all 29 fire clear, available, and command terminated.
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0: Yeah.
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0: Yeah, you just make a Valley, Marshall.
1: Bruce, thank you.

0: 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Yeah.
1: Seven thirty four.

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0: 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Martinsville in front of Riverwalk with Tango, Yankee Sierra, 94 Tango.
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2: T21 in County Innsbruck. 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

0: 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Contact is on location, 31 North, due to dust. All 63 fire crane available. Man terminated.
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0: 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And I have the address update when you can, please.

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0: Received.
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0: 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Do you guys have a unit facility?
1: 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It's a 2016 Land Rover, and they left their keys in the car.
0: Call, and then we'll be going to the overdose hall.
2: Great. 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

0: 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Martin Zone, Allen, New Jersey, Romeo 2-1, Whiskey Charlie Mike.
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0: 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Tom Hill Drive near Knoll Crest Road with New Jersey Bravo 46 Whiskey Uniform Juliet.
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1: stop. 304.
2: 239, go ahead.
0: 78 eastbound, 36 over 2 with Pennsylvania, Mike, Tango Alpha, 2360. 239, stop.
1: 304.
2: 239, go ahead.
0: 78 eastbound, 36 over 2 with Pennsylvania, Mike, Tango Alpha, 2360.

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0: Charlie 23, 23. 23 and 2330 are in service. Can I get a 15 New Jersey when you're ready, please? New Jersey, Yankee 49, Whiskey, November, Mike. Can I get an RO and address, please?
1: Edgemere Court, Toms River. John Varen.
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Control, Control 6, Mike Essenbach East, New Jersey Temp, Hotel 023206.

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0: 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Can I get a 15 New Jersey when you're ready, please?
1: Yes.
0: New Jersey Yankee 33 Bravo. Room.
1: County 110, I'm going clear warning. Yes.
2: Will you show us that at 6 Pendleton Court? Bedminster, on a warrant attempt.

0: County 2323. Can I get a 15 New Jersey when you're ready, please?
1: Yes.
2: New Jersey Yankee 33 Bravo Romeo Whiskey. Fire one address, please.
1: 6 Pendleton Court, Evans.
0: Thank you.

0: County, Berners, Pond Hill Road.
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0: Pond Hill Road, the illegal dumping. My caller is advising there's a fridge outside in front of the residence. City kids are always riding bikes in the area and thinks it's a hazard for them.
1: Really?

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2: 245. 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City kids are always riding bikes in the area and thinks it's a hazard for them.
3: Where is it?

0: 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Clear to Nava.
1: This is Shannon and Judy. I'm calling you. Good morning. This is the morning.

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0: tell you to PPAC for the EMS. 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

0: Nine watch on.
1: County to Bedminster. 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
2: 135.
3: He's alright, you can disregard it.
1: We'll walk in at headquarters to report property damage. Just to report property damage.
2: 135.
3: He's alright, you can disregard it.
1: We'll walk in at headquarters to report property damage.

0: strong publishers. Gotta watch out. Squad call number 40, Sterling Road, suite 212. The female in her 50s reported to be unresponsive, is breathing.
1: Watch out.

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0: Parking lot of Edie Morristown Road for the motor vehicle crash. They said they're by Chipotle and a store named Gary's. It'll be a Mercedes and a BMW.
1: Alright, repeat. Any injuries?
0: Negative injuries.
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0: 15-10.
1: 15-10, I have a caller on the line. They want to know if the tennis courts are done being built yet.
0: They are not. If they need additional information, they can contact the borough administrator.

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2: Okay. County 1357.
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0: 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It takes 9 minutes to clot.
1: Key on the wall when you walk in.
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1: Bruce.
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1: Bruce.

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1: Okay.
0: Okay, we're clear and available. Page and RMA.
1: Where is it?
2: You can go ahead with the wrench.
3: New Jersey, Yankee 6-9, Victor Sierra Golf.

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1: Okay.
0: Yeah, we're clear and available. 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
1: Where is it?
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3: New Jersey, Yankee 6-9, Victor Sierra Golf, South Dakota.

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Porter Township's on the line. They have a gentleman with a warrant out of you guys. He's

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0: Can I have a mutual into Washington Township, Beaverly Middle School, when you're ready to come?
1: Go ahead.
0: I'm calling Kyle Allen Rowe from mutually to Washington Township, Beaverly Middle School, for 50 West Mill Road, in a nurse. I had a hesitant 14 years old, being kiss breathing, to ALS request for a possible allergic reaction. She has a pen and it has.
1: Pursuit just confirm you're requesting telephone EMS.
0: That's affirmative, telephone BLA reaction. She has a pen and it has.
1: Pursuit just confirm you're requesting telephone EMS.
0: That's affirmative, Califon, BLS, mutual aid, we called her on ALS.
1: Strong 24-7 to alert, so we'll start the project EMS.
0: Okay.

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0: 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And then you can close it out. Thank you.
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0: Rattlesnake Bridge Road for a reckless driver.
1: 136.
0: Leamington Road and Rattlesnake Bridge Road. The report of a black pickup truck carrying pallets that are almost falling out of the back. The caller followed it, and the truck slammed on its brakes, turning onto Rattlesnake Bridge Road.

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0: Well, that's a say. Hold on. He's back in 202. 3-0 is on the radio.
1: You can go ahead.
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0: 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You're getting Mike's towing ASAP.
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0: They said ASAP.
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1: Two 239, go ahead.
0: 287 southbound, mile 24 on the mark, November 27, Charlie, Julia.
2: St. Clair's is...
1: Mile marker 24, 287 southbound with November 27, Charlie, Juliet, Echo.

0: 24, is your monitor?
1: 287 southbound, mile 24, on the mark, November 27, Charlie, Julia.
2: St. Clair's is...
3: Mile marker 24, 287 southbound, with November 27, Charlie, Juliet, Echo.

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0: Sir, on the radio, do you have a little bit of data?
2: As of 13:16, there was a patrol unit that advised us that was they were transported to Hackettstown. Actually, as of 13:46, they were transported to Hackettstown.
0: So, keep trying to get them on the radio.
2: Rishis, I will have the ALS units start heading that way. If you could please just advise.
0: Okay.

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1: If you get a hold of Lebanon, the St. Clair's ALS is not en route yet. They've been at Hackettstown Hospital for 5 minutes and they did request.
0: Received. They were advised they had left to cancel. They're a couple minutes away from the hospital now.
2: 212 County. Last unit, go again. 212. Can you put me out at Oak Street School, Project Lifesaver?
0: Received.
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0: Received.
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0: Received.

0: 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Can you call in, please?
1: Yeah, I'm on hold right now.
0: Orioles 2 to County Anchorage Joe's Beach, Army.
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0: County, 1034, so I get it.
1: You're from number 48, but we're going to, you can leave that cat open. We're going to continue canvassing Long Mountain.
2: Where is it?
1: Negative, sir. Thank you.
2: Right.
1: Detective Bureau knows we're out here.
2: All right, Racer.

0: 287 northbound, mile 26 on the mark, Pennsylvania, Lima, Mike, Delta, 6727.
1: 287 northbound, 26 on the mark, Lima, Mike, Delta, 6727, Pennsylvania.

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It's going to be hit and run from 160 Hardscrabble Road. The caller will be in a

0: Yeah, you just not confirming that. Mail Circle's headed down towards 202.
1: Yeah, that's what you said from Hardscrabble, it's headed in that direction.

0: Yeah, you just got confirming that. That was Hartsworth headed down towards 202.
1: Yeah, that's what you said from Hardscrabble, headed in that direction.

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1: North Maple, Sunnybrook, Zulu 2-3, Romeo, Romeo, Echo.
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0: Inter 5 Ventura, arriving 106, another wind establishing, another wind coming in. Investigating.
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0: 239, Frozen Falls on King George Road. The bus report not in progress occurred between 1:30 and 4:30. Female dumped a couple of frozen yogurt and left without paying.
1: Appreciate it.

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0: Yeah, 15 to 10, probably. Main Street in front of number 109 with New Jersey, Mike Delta 7134.
1: Main Street with Mike Delta 7134.

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0: 232, Old Mill Inn, Morristown Road. An elderly female fell in the ballroom.
1: Thank you.

0: Or a verb alarm?
1: 136.
0: 136, 505 Rattlesnake Bridge Road. An interior motion alarm went off. The alarm company spoke to one of the owners that they used the improper passcode.
1: Where is it?
0: The owners that they use the improper passcode.
1: Where is it?

0: 7:14 ETA to Docker to drop 16 for the meeting.
1: 8:04.
0: Copy.
1: R4 from R11. Are you guys going to be joining the meeting soon?
2: Yeah, we're here. We're just looking for the email. Do you know what date you sent it?
3: County, 136 and 135 are arriving.
4: I'm not sure if it's the problem for you as well. I didn't get it either. But check the top right calendar, maybe.
2: County 131 is on 35.
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1: 15-10.
0: Route 206 and Holland Ave. The fleeing vehicle is a small gray Nissan SUV and it fled south on 206. The caller's in a Nissan and they have a dash cam with the vehicle.
1: Information that inserts probably into the jurisdiction minor.
2: 131 PPAC, just stop that vehicle. 22206 South, Knox House, Jersey, Gulf E2, November, Lima, Sirius, got front end damage on the front left driver's side.
3: Greasy. 1521 as well.

0: 245, go ahead.
1: Can you put me out on follow-up to the Dewey Meadows, building number 405, apartment number 212?

0: County, 1521, there's four or five vehicles involved there.
1: Proceed.
0: Negative injuries as of now.
1: Proceed.
2: 1510 to 131, can you just hold that vehicle there for a few minutes so we figure out what's going on here, and then we'll be down to get that info.
3: Thanks, I'm sure they drove there.
0: County 1521, can we get one patient for neck pain for a squad?
1: Received.
2: Two County, clear old milling, partisan Morristown.
1: Received.

0: 15 Phantom 131.
1: Good.
0: Is that vehicle that you have, is it drivable or does it need to be towed?
1: No, it's drivable.
2: All right.

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1: Where is it?
2: County, do you have any status on the patient?

0: I'm down to you.
1: Perfect, I'm still sorry.
0: County 1521.
2: 1521, go ahead.
0: I'm going to need one tow for a Nissan Sentra.
2: Received.
0: Update on this one.
2: We're crewing up. 1521, what was the plate for that Nissan?
0: Sierra 73, Sierra Romeo Alpha.
2: Received, thank you.

0: 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You show myself on 72 out of service. 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
0: 131 Black River Road and McCann Mill Road. There is one person with rib pain, negative entrapment. Denying EMS.
1: Percy, just roll them cautionary anyway in the FD.
0: Received.
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0: Ouais, ça va, ça. Douglas Liberty Corner. I believe it's an e-bike. Yep, sorry, an e-bike.
1: Seven-Eleven, can you go again with that, Reg?
0: No, Reg, it's an e-bike.

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1: There is negative entrapment. Orange Patrol is requesting.
2: Very safe, Cal. You can cancel the call.
1: And I'm...
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1: Pretty safe, Cal. 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
0: skyline
2: tomorrow, too. Cal, I put you on. Just acknowledge it. I cancel it again.

0: Currently, you got the pole. I'm sorry, tree.
1: Well, 131, can you get me a plate when you have a chance and the patient update?
0: Can I repeat that?
1: Can we get a plate for the cab and a patient update when you have a chance?
0: Black River.
1: Where is the case?
0: For Whiskey Zulu Papa, stand by on the patient.

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1: It's going to be some small lacerations and some head pain. That's it. They're 72 for the most part.
0: Chief.
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0: 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Country Club Rosen, number 555.
2: One time, that's a dead deer.
0: Thanks, man. Perfect.
2: All right, what was the address?
3: Number 555, dead deer pickup, please notify.
2: What was it?

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0: Parental change of course here. 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
1: County to 4-1, we just redispatched 4BLS 2 to an altered. The altered was at 735 Lincoln Boulevard in Middlesex.
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1: County to 4-1. 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
1: Hey, firm, you can cancel that DOS that we were asking for here in Middlesex. 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
0: Great.

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1: 136.
0: 136. 7 rate court. The caller stated that a male is going door to door saying they're from Somerset County.
1: Okay, from County.

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1: They hung up.
2: County 110, you clear that. That's for Mercer County.
1: Received.

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1: They hung up.
2: County 110 is clear, but that's from Mercer County.
1: Received.

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0: Received.
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0: 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It's Childs Road for a panic alarm.
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0: 245. 188 Childs Road for a general panic alarm.

0: County to Burners, enclave at Dewey Meadows for a fire alarm.
1: 221.
0: The enclave at Dewey Meadows on King George Road, the third floor elevator lobby fire alarm is going off. No contact was made.
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2: County G40, just be advised, patrol is also requesting you out to 19 Green Mountain Drive for a parrot in a tree. Do you want to tell them to that?
0: I know you're county. You can just punch a card and snack it for us.
2: Pretty easy.
3: There she is.

0: Standing sheriffs, I'm on the air. Sheriffs.
1: Dota 2315.
0: I have some people at the parking deck green level for the commissioner's meeting. They have some concerns about getting in and out of the parking garage. If you could assist them, please.
1: How is he?
2: It's 11 o'clock. How are you doing?
3: Good night.

0: Uh-huh.
1: It's burned like 30 feet up in a tree. I don't know if the fire's going to be able to go to it. You can tell them to cancel. They're going to find private matters.
0: Received.
2: County 245 arriving.
0: Received.

0: disconnect the fire call for a second. I'm going to go on a stop tick. Uniform Papa Kilo.
1: Atkinson Spring Valley with November 37, Uniform Papa Kilo.

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1: Received.
2: County for court 2 for that.
1: Received.
3: County 240.
2: County for court 2 for that.
1: Received.
3: County 240.
2: Twenty-one to County. Can you run the RO all around? ATS.
3: You guys can take the cancel to Green Mountain. They're going to find other resources to handle it.
4: All right, I'll take cancel.
3: Crazy.

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0: County T-40. County, I have a crew from my ladder patrol service out there.
1: They cleared up the homeowner, stated they were going to find other resources to get the bird down.
0: I received. I'll be clearing up from King George also. Unknown reason for activation. The alarm did not sound in the building. We'll be following up with FM2 off in the morning.

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0: T21 is clear. You can put me back on the phone.
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0: County, that was 136.
1: Go ahead.
0: 206 Knox, South Jersey, Tango 32, Victor, Tango, Foxtrot.
1: 032, Victor, Tango, Foxtrot.

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0: Hey, we made contact with the homeowner of 19 Green Mountain. 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

0: County 1, are you on us now? Jersey, November 7-2, Sierra November Kilo 3-3-2. County 1, are you on us now? Jersey, November 7-2, Sierra November Kilo 3-3-2-6, South 37 right.
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1: 3 in the third floor elevator lobby.
2: Iris, if you didn't put me back out, I'm saying I'm right in front of the building.
1: Iris,

0: Awesome.
1: I have a Steve Drano on the phone. He wants to know if he can come to the police station to sign the paperwork you need him to sign.
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0: County from Captain 293. County, could you open a CAD for 900 Lamington and assign SWAT 29 and Tanker 29 to it? Captain 293 will have command.
1: Okay.
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0: Same activation, the alarm's reset. Management's going to be waiting for the alarm company.
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0: Same activation, the alarm's reset. Management, so are you waiting for the alarm company?
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1: 1531.
0: 1531, Route 206 and Holland Ave. There is a dead deer south of Holland in the middle of the road.
1: All right, receive. You can show me in route.

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0: Jack for 1510.
1: 1510, go ahead.
0: Toss to the shoulder. You just let speed now one for pickup.
1: Proceed, 1510.
2: County 136.
0: Southbound side, 100 feet north of Holland Road.
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3: 136,
1: right.
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3: 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Thank you.

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1: Top clear.
0: Where are you, two clear?
1: County 131 is what's up. Seven 5 Whiskey Kilo Delta is Old Dutch Pete.

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1: Very super.
0: County 131, what's up? Seven 5 Whiskey Kilo Delta is Old Dutch.

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0: County Bernard, Smithfield Corps for Bird 1. 244, it's going to be a 93 Smithfield Court. One showing master bedroom entry.
1: County 131 is clear,
0: sir. Received. Did you want me to put you back on the radar detail?
1: Negative, clear. Thank you.
0: Received.

0: 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It's hopping.
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0: It'll be 22 East, just west of Adamsville, Bridgewater, on Gulf 15, Gulf X-ray Papa.
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0: 7-14.
1: 7 Duke office.
0: Has he got the squared away?
1: Yeah, I think he's done.
0: Copy. Thanks for tackling that. Also, FYI, I have the... Oh, hang on.
1: Received. I figured... All right. Thank you.

0: 7-14.
1: 7 Duke office.
0: Hey, they got the squared away?
1: Yeah, I think he's done.
0: Copy. Thanks for tackling that. Also, FYI, I have the... Oh, hang on.
1: Received. I figured... All right. Thank you.

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1: Sterling Drive or Sterling Road?
0: Sterling Road.
1: Pretty soon, yeah.

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1: 4 to Cedar County, you can show us the hospital.
0: Appreciate it. The husband and the wife. Wife is denying any EMS or PD, and they're leaving the restaurant, so you guys can cancel.
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0: 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What parking lot was that going to be?
1: In the parking lot, Colonial Liquors.
0: Received.
2: Guy 1531 on stop.
0: Go ahead.
2: Be in front of one Jonah Court, New Jersey Tag Golf, Mike. Bravo, Romeo.
0: Received. Front of one Jonah Court, Golf, Mike, Bravo, Romeo.

0: County 1531 on stop.
1: Go ahead.
0: Be in front of one Jonah Court, New Jersey Tag Golf, Mike. Bravo, Romeo.
1: Greasy. Front of one Jonah Court, Golf, Mike, Bravo, Romeo.

0: 234.
1: 234, it's going to be in front of 6 Carnegie Place. Just plotting between 4 and 6. No answer on the callback.
0: Receive.
2: 44 to 34. I'm clear enough. I can take that. County, I'll be clear. Smith Field, you can sign Carnegie to me, please.
1: Receive.
0: Thanks, Joe.
2: That's clear. Good morning.
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0: 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It's going to go to property damage. 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

0: County, T 40, region 1. County, put me on 417 George and along the fire line.
1: Where is it? Where is it?

0: County 240.
1: Got it.
0: How many tons? Where is he?
1: 206 of Powersville, Pennsylvania. Mike Lima Papa, 5169.
0: Where is he? 206 Powersville, Pennsylvania. Mike Lima Papa, 5169.

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1: Morning.
2: How are you doing, Northman?
1: Good.
2: You can hold my apparatus and quarters if they sign on. We have an alarm company here on scene. I'm just confirming it was a test.
1: Appreciate it.

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1: Oh my god.
0: Mark, I'll be on scene repairing the issue from earlier. 40th Command turned in.
1: Received command turned in 1934.

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0: Also have us transporting one male to Morris, mileage 53390.
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0: Pete Allen at Green Mountain with New Jersey Uniform 76 Whiskey Charlie Mike.
1: Receive Allen at Green Mountain Uniform 76 Whiskey Charlie Mike.

0: County of Evansville, Village Green, for request of officer.
1: 139.
0: 139, at 68 Village Green Road, the caller advised Association put stickers on her vehicle that it was going to be towed.

0: Now the association is not responding, sir.
1: Yes.
2: Alright, 4112. Just advise, I'm looking for a call in a little bit.
0: Where is he?

0: County, Bedman, Village Green, for request of officer.
1: 139.
0: 139, at 68 Village Green Road, the caller advised association put stickers on her vehicle that it was going to be towed, and now the association is not responding to her.
1: Yes.
2: County 4112, just advise her looking for a call in a little bit.
0: Receive.